0: 6, 17, 10, 6, 240, DNC subdivision, the criminal summons and petition notification.
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0: 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When he gets up, he's so dizzy. 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

0: 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Tennessee 137, Roy Henry Harry Queen, 2010 in front of Napa.
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143, airbag 143. I have a scene flight request coming out of Hickman, Fulton County, Kentucky. Rough heading 355 degrees by 14 nautical. Car number 089334 against 089334. How copy?

430, that's good copy. I've accepted November 345, Golf Romeo, area 2, with Haynes, Wisdom, Griffith. As far as I know, this is a go flight.

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2: Yes.
0: That's affirmative. You're going to be responding to 60-year-old female, history of heart failure, chest tightness, shortness of breath, and chest pain. 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You're responding to the Fulton County High School football field. How copy?

Vickers, I lost you. I'm waiting service. Damn. Well. X33, I'll be back tonight, 1-7.

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1: 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He said he's passed you as you were leaving. He is home now.
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0: flight. Three flows aboard, 755 on the HSE. RA is 2, flight 135, got 140 on the fuel.
1: 4-3, have you lifting on RA 1206545 with 3 on board, 140 in fuel, 8 minutes en route, RA of 2, HFU of 755, part 135, and I have your additional when you're ready for it. Looks like you'll be landing at the Fulton County High School football field. Coordinates of north 3634 decimal 18 by west 8909 decimal 52. One more time. 3634 decimal 18 by 8909 decimal 52. Ground contact of Baptist 895 on 205. Patient you're responding to is a 60-year-old female with a history of heart failure. Currently has chest tightness, shortness of breath, and chest pain. Card number 089334, how copy?
0: Copy, and I'll call you on final.

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I'm unsure what that is, but it's from Milestone Trailer Leasing out of Kansas City, Missouri.

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0: 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They got the vehicle stopped.
1: Six, 17, 10, 8, what's the note?

0: 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Keenan, I believe I walked around.
1: Hello, 23 County, Extra Patrol, Circle Drive, please.
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1: Yeah.

0: 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Can you code 1?
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0: Yeah, I'm gonna show you something. 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

Tá, de bom, sim, esse dia. One, two, six, zero, seven, six, seven, six, nine, 29, 29, 29, 29, 29, 29, 29, 29, 29, 29, 29, 29, 29, 29, 29, 29, 29, 29, 29, 29, 29, 29, 29, 29, 29, 29, 29, 29, 29, 29, 29, 29, 29, 29, 29, 29, 29, 29, 29, 29, 29, 29, 29, 29, 29, 29, 29, 29, 29, 29, 29, 29, 29, 29, 29, 29, 29, 29, 29, 29, 29, 29, 29, 29, 29, 29, 29, 29, 29, 29, 29, 29, 29, 29, 29, 29, 29, 29, 29, 29, 29, 29, 29, 29, 29, 29, 29, 29, 29, 29, 29, 29, 29, 29, 29, 29, 29, 29, 29, 29, 29, 29, 29, 29, 29, 29, 29, 29, 29, 29, 29, 29, 29, 29, 29, 29, 29, 29, 29, 29, 29

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0: 551, can you re-advise your DL? 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
1: Yeah,

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Show me out at 111 Highland Avenue, Apartment A in Martinsville, Civil.

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1: 10-4.
0: 551-781.
1: Good.
0: 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We don't know who's on.

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0: It's going to be valid with interlock. 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
1: I'm a reckless driver, headed on 431 on the Gardner Road, sending a white SUV, possibly a Nissan Pathfinder. Plate could be 418, boy Paul, Sam Robert. That's all the information they gave me.
2: Six 617, I'm correct. I don't know if we have any deputies near it, I'm not.
1: Yeah.

0: 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It's going to come back to their address, 171 Gardner Road in Lawrence.
1: Yeah.
0: Six, 17. Oh, landline, open line, I will call 2616 Palmersville Highway 89, 2616 Palmersville Highway 89. Didn't make contact with the female. She stated she didn't know what happened. Everything was okay. Come at the corner of Pleasant Church Road and Palmersville 89.
1: 10-4. Sitting your way, can I get you to go to that instead?
2: 10-4. 608 off your current time call.

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0: The lady at this residence is advising that she would like for EMS to come out and check her vitals.

AM Metro's in area 2616 Palmerville Highway 89 2616 Palmerville Highway 89 for a 76-year-old female, difficulty breathing, time out 2128.

0: Hill 509 en route.
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0: We do have law enforcement on scene. It came in as an open line 911 call. They went to check her out. She advised that she was wanting somebody to come check her vitals. She was having trouble breathing. Does have home O2 on. She requested no lights or sirens. SO is still on scene. It's going to be right at the corner of Lebanon Church Road and Palmersville 89.
1: That's copy. 519's on scene.
0: 2136.

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0: not have a transfer flight coming out of Baptist Memorial Hospital in Union City and Union City, Tennessee, going to Jackson Madison County General Hospital in Jackson, Tennessee. Patient weighs 184 pounds, card number 089398. How copy?
1: Three, one, step out to the checkpoint.

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0: 31, Mark Tower. 31, we're off station, route to Babchute City. We're showing about 8 minutes in route. We've got 3 POB, fuels 140, RA 2, HFE 755. We're part 135, standing by for further when you have it.
1: Heavy lifting on RA 1206518 with 3 souls on board, 140 minutes in fuel, 8 minutes in route, RA of Q, HFE of 755, part 135. Patient you're responding to is 184, 184 pounds with acute urinary retention. They are on no special equipment as far as we know, and located in the ER bed 1. Have copy.
0: 31, good copy, no questions.

0: It's 4 o'clock. I kind of got a random vehicle for you to log that one, ready?
1: Okay.
0: Tennessee, boy Victor Paul, 0085. Just log that down, unattended at Dollar General, please.

0: Pacific 143, scene flight request, New Bern, Tennessee, Dyer County, with heading of 200 degrees with distance of 14 nautical. Be advised that Airbag 75, decline for weather at their base, card of 089-408-8089-408. How copy? For weather check.
1: I'm off for diabetic issue.

0: EMS collision area 208 West Street, 208 West Street, 63-year-old female, hyperglycemia, about 2233.
1: 423. Go ahead.
0: Again, I will call that EMS patient to 208 West Street, 208 West Street, for a 63-year-old female with hyperglycemia.
1: Careful, I'll be in my house. I saw a log of a property check, 202 North Cedar Street, please.

0: 31 Montel. Yes, 31 off that city and route Jackson General. We're showing about 27 minutes en route. We got 4 POD, fuels 125, RA 2, HFE 1141, we're probably 135.
1: Okay, copy, heavy nod to Jackson Madison with force number for 135. 125 minutes on your fuel. 27 minutes around RU2 HFE of 1141. You are showing positive SkyTrack. Have a safe flight. We'll talk to you on final.
0: 31, appreciate it. 31, we'll be switching to Jackson Madlink Station report. I'll call you back on Jackson Tower.

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0: 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She also has COPD.
1: Copy.

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0: 10-4, that's going to be a Liberty Baptist, you know, this target.
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0: I'm taking a 911 call for a possible NVA at 128 Smith Lane. 128 Smith Lane, where there's a car stuck in a ditch. We're still getting information.
1: For a man route. I think it's going to be a 45 or 46.
0: Caller's on trip this time. They still believe that someone might be in the vehicle.
1: Ten four, I'm in route.

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1: Okay, so we're all being clear of us right in out of there.
0: 10-4. Go ahead.
2: 22 from the high school. 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
0: This is not going to be an MVA. Just ran out of gas. Tennessee 28, Boy Tom Clean, 0294.
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0: I'm 423 County.
1: 423.
0: Got it. Dragonfly Studio 555 East Union with the open door.
1: Okay.

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0: 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One on a show to pick up. 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
1: Yeah.
0: Charlie 22, 606-957.

0: Cody and Force Buffy.
1: Not.
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1: Six oh eight. I got a Kentucky. When you're ready.
0: Good.
1: Kentucky.

Baptist Memorial Hospital in Union City, going to St. Francis Hospital in Bartlett, Shelby County, Tennessee. Rough heading of 049 degrees at 7 nautical miles. Comes up under card number 089434. Do not have a patient wait at this time. We'll get back to you as soon as we do. This comes up under card number 089434. How copy?

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0: 702, Boy King, Queen Zebra.
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0: Yeah, boy, I'm on with that on Morrow. Yeah, let's try that rucker.
1: I got Morrow. Can you reverse the cross street?
0: Rucker.
1: 10-4.

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0: 117-817-083. Also check 29 out of Dyersburg City and Dyer County, please.
1: Yeah.

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1: Yeah.

0: 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I got another 28 for you to log now when ready.
1: Go ahead.
0: Tennessee 00459, Paul David. Just log it down at Crestview Motors, please.
1: Okay.

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1: Say, send route over to Baptist City. 6 minutes, on board. 10-57-8, TP-140 on the fuel, RASC, part 135.
0: RA 1206815 for inboard port 135, 140 in fuel, RF2HP of 755, 6 minute DTE. You're responding for a 78-year-old male, 92 kilos, CHF exacerbation, one drip and located in ER bed 7, hot copy.

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0: McCall 143 is outside to Union City and route to St. Francis, Bartlett. Showing 39 minutes in route. I got four souls on board, 140 on, correction, 130 on the fuel. HSE of 1300. RAOQ part 135.
1: Francis Hospital Bartlett with four souls on board for 135, 130 minutes on your fuel, 39 minutes en route, Mari of 2, HV of 1300, you are show positive SkyTrack. Have a safe flight, we'll talk to you on final.
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1: For a few roads as well, he's having vehicle issues on Cydonia 89 and Davenport Road. Have y'all received any calls about him?
0: 10-4.

0: 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Aiming for a 911 call. 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I'll call back twice. 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
1: Sample.

0: 6-17. I said in the area. Was the thing in at the address or in the roadway?
1: Okay, what was your number? Let me double check. Six, I think it's hanging at the residence.
0: Okay.

0: Thanks. 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
1: Okay, 4.

0: CMS Greenfield area, 406 Vine Street, 406 Vine Street, for a male that's possibly overdosed. Time out, 353. 334. And I will call it 406 Vine Street, 406 Vine Street for a male that's possibly overdosed. Yes. So that's the thing I was trying to get a response to her. I do have EMS out. So.
1: Damn.

0: is in row.
1: 365, flight number is 2007, 2007. I do have PD in route.

mental health issues, bipolar, schizophrenia, Colorado, he does take several medications. May have possibly took 15 of one of them. He's not able to pronounce it clear enough. She's going to try to get them together for him. Says his breathing does seem to be slower. Keeps trying to talk to him, says he's unable to move.

0: 5 Hotel Homestead.
1: Thing 401, she's advising them to go into the garage door.

0: County, Pueblo 2. 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
1: 10-4, sorry, we'll take a step. Do you want to go ahead and have them lift?

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1: 2-4-0, Airbag 31 is going to the closest one with a 16-minute ETA. They're checking weather at this time.
0: Copy. Airbag 31, have a scene flight request coming for you out of Greenfield, Weakley County, Tennessee. Rough heading of 162 degrees at 11 nautical miles. Comes up under card number 089473. I'm copy.

0: Green 2.
1: Weston ceilings dropping below company minimums in Greenfield. Thank you for checking.
0: 31, that was visibility. Header below company.
1: Good copy. Thank you for correcting me.

Airbag 143 has a scene fire crash coming for you out of Greenfield, Winkley County, Tennessee. Rough heading of 122 degrees at 21 nautical miles. Comes up under card number 089473. Be advised, Airbag 31 out of Martin did decline this one for forecasted weather below minimums at Greenfield, and Hoffman Wing 6 had to decline this as well for visibility in McKenzie. How copy?

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1: Airbag and wing both declined due to visibility. I'm waiting for Vanderbilt to get back with me. Do you have a patient wait?
2: Probably about 160 pounds.
1: 10-4, their closest one was Life Flight 6 with a 21-minute ETA. If they are able to accept, do you want to go ahead and have them lift as well?
2: That'll be fine.

0: 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Last flight called back, they also had a decline due to visibility in the area.
1: Add check.

0: 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Who's going to be transporting emergent to Martin Volunteer?
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1: Go ahead.
0: Okay, call 267 DNC subdivision, 267 DNC subdivision. Callers advising her son's little girl being high rate, making threats.
1: Temple.

0: Zero, there's a gap.
1: Zero, there's a traffic.
0: Cancel. Do we have any no contact orders for that address in the system?
1: Seven. The only thing showing is a Wilson subject's been trespassed. The mail's going to be a Brock Arnold.
0: Cancel out. Checking to see if there's none on the mail subject for his mother.
1: Nothing showing right now.
0: Three County also, you can start me a card. I've been out at K&K Pond on the square for a alarm that came through on my personal. You know, I've down, we cleared that building. No signs of forced entry or smoke.
1: 10-4. The caller's now saying she doesn't want anybody to come out. She said he's calmed down now. She did call the admin line.
0: I'm still direct, about 30 seconds out.
1: 10-4, I can hear him screaming now.
0: Campbell, check all of them, bro. Well, please.
1: Ten-four.

0: Lawrence Arc, stand by for medical. Lawrence Arc, I have a patient at 550 Lee Street. She has fallen, not complaining of any injuries, 71-year-old female, 550 Lee Street.
1: Station 1.

0: 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Please. You're out to 267 DMC subdivision, 267 DMC subdivision. 0312 on and on, unable relations.
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0: Are you code 1?
1: Yeah.
0: Can you get 3 out of 8?
2: Here it is.

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2: 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Lady Letter 1 is going back to service,

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0: 10-8. 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
0: I advise the caller to call us back if he started up again. We deal with that situation when it occurred again.
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0: You had a 911 caller, a reckless driver. They just passed the Dollar General in Sharon going towards Martin. It's going to be a great truck, but otherwise they're not letting people pass, cutting people off, driving at a high rate of speed. I'm going to notify Martin as well.
1: Six 27, I'm on 431, I'll head that way.

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0: Yeah, Singapore, I just dropped it by. We're here from John Deere Place of Martin, the 234, step one, boy, David Lincoln, Robert.
1: Can you repeat the last four?
0: Boy, David Lincoln, Robert.
1: Singapore.

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1: Big job, good morning, this is for Airbag 31, we get you loud and clear.

0: themselves, no traffic at herself. She's taken several pills. She doesn't know about it, but she is still alert and breathing.
1: Debbie, taken Citrulline 50 milligram tablets. It's taken a lot for this appointment. Officer, ground. I got you around at 801.
0: Stuff taken away from her. I believe it's going to be a knife, and she's taken several different medications.
2: Stand forward. Is EMS coming out of?
0: They're coming out of Dresden.
2: Stand forward. Thank you.
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0: He said they're outside in the parking lot with her now.
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2: 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Officer is on scene.
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0: Seven eight two two seven zero zero one 629 local in Tennessee and Carroll County.
1: 10-4.

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Need you to respond to Karma Coffee, 6251 Farmersville 89. It's a patient that's bleeding. I'll get you more information. Just a minute.

0: 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He's been coming back for the DO.
1: 10-4-29 is clear. Deal valid, no gun. Passenger allowed limit restrictions. Last entry for traffic, below 2024.
0: 10-4, thank you.
2: 89, it's Karma Coffee. It's going to be a female, I think, cut the end of her finger off.
1: The 630 is shown in box 3.

0: 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I have lost three papers, but I didn't see it first.
1: Can you go ahead and check availability on aircraft and I'll have them on standby?
2: 10-4, for which call you're saying?
1: Palmersville, you did advise she cut the tip of her finger off?
2: Yes, she does have pressure on it. All the complaint they could tell me is that what came off was still in the door.
3: 10-4.

0: 618 Cannons, 1081 with a motorcycle on North Sacred Street.
1: Jaguar.

0: Four twenty five.
1: Four twenty five.
0: Few words for this car. Just also put on there that I advise the subjects that they would have to get a detainer summons to get the female removed from the home since she has been residing here.
1: Two four.

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4: Ahead.
1: 2-2, that's AirVac 123 out of Perry County has accepted. They're on standby at this time.

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0: 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We got an extended ETA.

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2: 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I'm having service right now, though.

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1: 505.
0: 505 will be en route with 508 to assist with unloading.
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0: I've got a first responder on scene. 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
1: Just received. 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
0: I don't believe he is. Can I give y'all his number?
1: Sure, that'll be fine.
0: 10-4, it's going to be Joe David, 431-8997.

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0: 6:30, that's a subject in the lobby. Well, you have a paper that you were trying to surf in, Jowers Road, last name Fabian.
1: Good work. 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
1: Yeah, I
0: heard. Yeah, I heard. The alarm at the clerk's office. 607, my shepherd, over, code 1.
1: 10-4. Go ahead.
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0: 669, also 1029, check on Tyler LaRue.
1: 10-4.
0: Six, eight, ten, he's
1: clear. The over. 10-4, unit, aye.
0: 29, local, in Gibson County.
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0: We're going to be en route to the LZ in Palmersville.
1: 951.
2: I'm 10-8-1-1-7.
1: Damn. 16-16-20, I'm clear.
2: Hey, one thing.

0: Siéntate.
1: Yeah, William.
0: That welfare check earlier, the owner of the property next door called in and requested there actually be a welfare check on that vacant house. They think that somebody is living there and there's no sewer or electricity there. So they're wanting a welfare check to see if anybody's living there.
2: Yeah, I thought it was their last traffic.
0: Not the owner of the vacant house. I think it's the owner of the house where that tenant lives that called in requesting the property check, or requesting the extra patrol.
3: Sure, it's 98. I'll call.
0: 10-4.

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0: I have an address. Can you send this to 10 Weekly or Old Bryan County?
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0: Bravo 2.
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0: seeing standby, Fulton, Obion County, Tennessee, heading of 358 degrees for 10 nautical miles, card number 089564, 089564 for a standby. A copy.
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1: I'll be 98 from Highway 118. Mr. Danner has some individuals that are remodeling that house.
0: For Erickson, sorry, area of 1. And please advise the caller if this is a go. We may not be able to do Nashville, but should be good everywhere else.
2: Harper, Erickson, Story, 558 Alpha Echo, RA1, and a good copy. Nashville may not be possible. We will let the requester know.

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0: Please give me the en route and on scene times for the last call.
1: At your en route time is 912. On scene time is going to be 944.
0: That's received. Thank you.

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0: Coringa.
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0: Hello.
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0: 6:30.
1: Go ahead.
0: So, Sergeant Dylan Warren, I want to speak with you. 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She's got more information now.
1: Just walk away.

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0: I'm not accepting, it's still in flames at this time.
1: 10-4.
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1: With just my old Tennessee tag, 017, Bravo Hotel, Robert Hotel, the Tennessee tag, 017, Bravo Hotel, Robert Hotel. 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

0: Four twenty. I'm 1098 from the scene. I'm gonna be en route to 132 Smith Lane.
1: 10-4. Is it in reference to this call?
0: 10-4.
1: Ten four.

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1: Chamber.
0: Individual driving is going to be Tennessee 149-472-045, Tennessee.
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1: 10-4.

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I'll be back. 10-8, he's having some tire issues. He's going to try and limp it up to Walmart.

Danville, Greenfield area. Gonna have a call at 2183 North Meridian, 2183 North Meridian. Gonna have a 37-year-old female advise she feels like she's gonna pass out. She was stung a couple days ago. Time out 11:20 or 11:32.

0: Lee County, 502 is going to be around.
1: Route to 2183 North Meridian, 2183 North Meridian at 1135. Our number is going to be 2012, 2012.

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0: 4:45, Boy George Robert Henley, Milne, North Meridian, near 2669.

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0: 333, that DO is going to be valid, those 29s will be cleared.
1: And for most recent history.
0: Ten four, we have a CO for speeding, last being 2016.
1: Yeah.

0: 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Boy, X-ray 0335.
1: That's gonna come back on a 2008 Toyota Camry, blue and color, registered to a lawyer, Laura Williams, of Martin Insurance, confirmed expiration is current and it's
0: careful, thank you.

0: All units stand by. The copy Volo out of Gibson County for stolen vehicle. All units be on the lookout for a 2022 Lincoln Navigator gray in color, third Tennessee tag, 682, boy David Queen Young, was stolen in the city limits of Trenton. Person driving is going to be a William Stockton, white male, approximately 150 pounds, 5'10". Stockton escaped from Gibson County's unit's patrol vehicle around 11:48 on today's date, last seen wearing jeans, a gray shirt, camo hat, and has a black beard. Any contact, stop and hold for Gibson County. Stand by for confirmation. 206.
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0: And county units.
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0: I'm going to direct 1227 and a vote.

Baptist Union City, they're in Union City, going to 88 Baptist, Jonesboro, Arkansas, 73 kilo patient, card 089-615, 089-615.

143, that's a good copy, accepting Gagne, Daniel Harper, 345 Golf Romeo, area 2, I got additional crew, wants it. You got cut off. It's going to be an altered mental status patient, chemo patient. 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

0: 333, DL is going to be valid with one history of transfer of license to Tennessee from Pennsylvania. 29's a clear.
1: Weekly County, 505, back in the county.
2: 628. 1097 on 45 bypass. This is just going to be right off of Main Street out of Martin.
0: 10-4.

0: pretty good.
1: Yeah, 143 is off the deck, headed to Baffin Canyon City. Time in route 60 minutes. We've got 3 on board with 140 minutes to fuel. RA is a 2. HFE is 755 on park 135.
0: Now to Baptist Union City, 6 minutes, 3 on board, 140 in fuel, RDF 2, 755 in cell, part 135. Positive sky track and further again if needed. Zero 89615, responding to a 73 kilo patient, 73 kilograms. Patient is ultra middle status, patient is a chemo patient, located in the ER number 5, no special equipment. Not copy.
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0: Highway Department is here, the on ramp off of 9th Street. They're going to get this and then go down the federal road.
1: 10-4.
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0: 628.
1: You still have the civil papers for a dick subject at Howie Wank?
0: Can't see if he's in the box.
1: 10-4, thank you. 630. A58, Highway 118, it'll be a Monica Dick. She advised that she is home now. She had the note left in her door. She has civil papers in box 1.
0: Double.

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0: 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We'll be out here a few minutes. He's waiting to see if he can find somebody with a trailer to come fix his vehicle up.
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1: 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Warrant 43, departing Baptist Union City, headed to Jonesboro, NEA Baptist, time and route approximately 46 minutes. We've got four on board with 130 minutes of fuel. RA is a 2 HFE 1193, part 135.
2: Jonesboro, 46 minutes en route. Four on board, 130 in fuel, RA2 1193 MSL, part 135, positive Skytrak at 1333.

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1: Yeah.

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1: Alright, one responding, 127 Main Street, 127 Main Street. 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
1: Good.
0: D-Mart just called. They had a gas drive off. It was a white Ford Explorer going towards Martin area. They have 28 of Boyd Lincoln, Ocean, X-Ray, Ocean, Mary.
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1: Yes.
0: Please be advised, I've tried to make contact a couple times. The phone voicemail is full, so I can't leave a voicemail. I'm going to keep trying to call.
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0: Franklin area. I have a 911 call, 108 South Front Street, 108 South Front. Could have a female who's fallen, did hit her head, does have a laceration and some bleeding, is feeling dizzy headed as well. Timeout 1430. Sorry, 33. EMS is responding to 108 South Front, Violet Ray, for a female subject who's fallen and hit her head. That's had a laceration, dizzy head.
1: 10-4, I'll be 95.

0: 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Let me know if you've been in touch with those individuals.
1: 10-4, I keep trying to call, the phone is off, it just keeps going to voicemail, but the voicemail's full.

0: Weakley County 502 is going to be en route. Could I please get that address again?
1: Caution route 1432 to 108 North, correction, 108 South Front. Couldn't be valid raised.

0: 39.
1: Do we have any additional information?
2: 1050, it was called in by a third party. He did know that the subject was in their 70s. He couldn't tell exactly where the laceration was due to her hair. It said it wasn't excessive bleeding, but was bleeding.
3: Medic 1 clear. Second service.
4: Medic 1 service 14 30.

0: 333, where's EMS coming from?
1: Looks like they should be coming out of Greenfield.
0: Okay.

0: 33 County. 33. Subject has a very large, deep black direction on the left side of her head. Do we have an ETA for Emma?
1: Sam. County to pilot tip. Officer, I'm seeing is requesting ETA.
2: ETA of 5 minutes.
1: 10-4, I'll let him know. He said that she does have a very large laceration on the side of her head.
0: Pretty good, sir.
3: I said roughly 5 minutes.

0: 3-1, I have Transfer Baptist Memorial Union City going to St. Francis Bartlett, Tennessee with a 54.4 kilogram patient heading 303, distance 10 nautical miles, card number 089677. How copy?
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0: runway at 5-4 Thunderstorm, close to base at this time.
1: Thunderstorm's around base, just confirming you're seeing that around O'Brien County.
0: So there's two sails right now. One is just east of Hickman, headed southeast, and there's one looks like about 10 miles behind it, same trajectory.
1: Copy all. Thank you.

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0: 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We are out to 1507 Stella Ruth Road for public service.
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0: 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I'll be 98 and subject shall be transported by EMS.
1: Thank you.

I'm available to get in touch with that gas drive off individual. 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

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I'll be back tonight. 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

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Three three seven, Boy Mary Charles King.

0: That's going to come back on a 2015 Ford Grand Color registered to a Joshua Gibson out of Smyrna. Insurance is unconfirmed. Expiration is current. NSR.
1: Sample. All right, baby, what's up?
0: Temple.
1: 333 County, we'll be on Parker Drive.
0: Temple.

0: 因为这里就
1: I know that you're on that traffic stop. I just wanted to let you know that we had an open line 911 at Little General. I did make contact with a Jackson subject who advised it was a pocket dial. I also did speak with the general manager. She put the general manager on the phone as well. There's no emergency there.

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0: 373, that deal is going to be valid. There are a few cases on its history lasting a suspension reinstated in 319 of 26 for failure to pay fine. 29s are clear.
1: Cable.

0: Yes.
1: Do you have any further details?
0: 10-4, the subject is in, the subject making the threats is in McDonald's. The complainant is in his ice cream truck in front of E.W. James.
1: Sample.

0: 6.9 from Teresa, Minnesota.
1: What was the last thing?

0: 6:30.
1: Go with.
0: Subject calling in at 911. It was for a minor 1045. It was on private property, but the subject was in a company van. I have got all the information from her and from the other subject. Do you need to go respond to that, or do you need anything from that?
1: If you will, no proper crashes.
0: I didn't believe so. I just wanted to double check with you. Thank you.

EMS service area. I have a 911 call at 223 Weekly County Nurse Elm Road. 223 Weekly County Nurse Elm Road, interested in having a 76-year-old male who's experiencing abdominal pain, dizzy headed as well. Time out

0: Copy that.
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0: patient in room 410 at Diversicare that needs to be taking a volunteer, low blood pressure.
1: Okay.

0: This patient did have a esophageal correction. The patient had esophagus cancer. They took a part of his stomach and he thinks that I have something to do with it. He is requesting to go to Vanderbilt. Do you want me to check Gary back?
1: Yeah, check Randy too if you would.

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1: 7.
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1: Got you, transport 1601.
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1: Ten four, got you clear 1601.

0: Airbag 3-1, scene flight request, Dresden, Weakley County, Tennessee. Vandy did decline for weather. Card 089715, 089715.
1: Scout 31, yeah, I'm looking at the radar right now. So there's heavy precip, possible thunder over Dresden at this time. I'll wait for this line as well.
0: Yeah, 31, good copy. Thank you, sir.

0: they can. I'll be 98, both parties have been advised to stay away from each other.
1: It's 5:28.

0: Sí, tengo que ver. The 627, that tag is not coming back on file. Let me make sure I copied it right. 654573, Frank Paul.
1: 54573.
0: 10-4.

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0: Laurel Ridge Patrol for 1058 Highway 118, please.
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1: That's affirmative.
2: A scene flight request coming out of Martin, Weakley County, Tennessee. Patient would be brought to you base card 089717. How copy?
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0: 8-1, 31's accepted. What's your ETA?
1: Probably going to be about 5 minutes, so we'll transport here shortly. 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We might need some assistance loading and unloading.
2: Acknowledged. Also, EMS will be transporting shortly. Would be there in 5 minutes once they start transporting. 73-year-old female, possible triple A rupture, 109 pounds.
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Mount 31, Marcella. Yes, ma'am. We're off the base heading over to Jackson General. We have 21 minutes to fly. Four souls on board now. Four souls. We have 140 in gas. RA's at 1. HFE 1200, flight 135.

0: 31, have you en route to Jackson, lifting 1207379. We're on board 140 and fuel, 21 minute ETE, RA of 2, 1200 HFE, part 135.
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0: 624, can you read that off to me again? We're missing one number. It might be cut out of the radio.
1: Whipple. 071-025-659.
0: 10-4, found it. The deal will be valid.
1: 10-4, can you confirm expiration on the tag?
0: 10-4, sir.

0: Apologize. I thought you were needing the insurance, not the expiration. Yes, it is expired 12/31/25.
1: Therefore, full one's resolution.
0: Yes.

0: This is Warren. How are you?
1: Hello, Cody County. What's the location?

211 Eddie Bell Road in Gleason. It's going to be near the racetrack. Caller advised that this car did flip and there's someone possibly stuck. Time out, 1728.

0: Thanks, sir.
1: At 10:46, it's going to be on Highway 22, right near the racetrack. Possibly have one entrapped. We heard they were out, and then other things. We had just multiple calls.
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4: Do we need to roll with tanker as well, or just service company?
3: Roll service company right now. Me and 07 coming past Phelps Street. We'll grab tanker.
4: 1302 is on the scene. Fire is out at this time. Oxygen still is in the vehicle upside down in the media.

0: Rescue Squad, we're going to have a 1046 rollover. Believe we still have entrapment on Highway 22 by Eddyville. Highway 22 by Eddyville. Believe the car is on fire. Timeout 1731.
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0: say 22 and past 80.
1: Try to get doors open, get the occupant out.
0: Okay. It is going to be on 22 by Eddie Bell Road. It's going to be right across from the racetrack. And for the county.
2: Report to, is there any traffic?
0: 10-4, last we knew there was still somebody in the vehicle.
2: Who's doing around?
0: 17:30.

0: 305 en route.
1: 1734.
0: Fine.
1: 1734.

0: 1302 is that all the units responding to that station for now.
1: Hey, check.

0: Are they on the inbound lane towards Gleason or towards Dresden?
1: I'm unsure which one they're on.
2: EMS Greenfield area, stand by for a call.

0: at the Greenville area. Respond to 21 East Main Cove, 21 East Main Cove in Greenville. It's going to be at 89. You're okay and all that, so time out, 1737.
1: Three thirty three.
0: Okay, that's responding to 21 East St. Cove in Greenfield for an 89-year-old female that fell.

0: 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They're requesting exterior and interior check.
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0: Yeah.

0: Pavona.
1: Just hold your position.
0: Okay, boys. Bravo 2 is going to be a rock to call in Greenville.
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0: 1302 County, show patient removed from vehicle on the top for the ambulance.
1: 619-10328.
2: Go ahead.
1: 1-2, Foy, David, Queen Henry, I believe. Just the address of the car.
2: 10-4.

0: 3-3.
1: I'm 98, subject out of 4 minutes later. EMS is with her now.
0: 10.

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Ponsley's 9-year school road, 9 Christian, 799, boy, David Roberts.

0: County, 509.
1: 509.
0: You check on flight status for the airline.
1: Stanford.
2: Tonight.
1: Tampa. County to 509. What LZ will we use if they accept, and what's going on with the patient?
0: It'll be the Gleason LZ. We've got abdominal pain, left shoulder pain, and right

0: 324,
1: can you confirm insurance on tag?
0: Insurance is confirmed, very progressive.
1: Careful.
2: 425, make an IHSO.

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1: 608 to John Roberts.
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1: Yeah.
0: 614, Boy Paul, Mary Henry, been in the parking lot of Toa.
1: Yeah.

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1: Ida, Edward, and
0: there and seen on Highway 22, being right to Summer Street for an LZ.
2: CVS.
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0: Airbag 31 did accept, but they will have to go to Memphis due to weather the other direction. Is that still going to be acceptable?
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0: Hi, Asheville 911 at the James Motor Company on North Meridian. 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
2: Scene request coming for you. Out of Union City, Obion County, Tennessee. Heading of rough heading of 050 degrees at 8 nautical miles. 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Now copy.

checking weather. I'm on a 10-minute delay. You are still showing closest, so I'll leave it with you. Good to go at this time.

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4-3, St. Ken. Is not going to Nashville is fine. Patient is apparently requesting Jackson. One pounds, 111.

0: はい、タイル。はい、シフト。
1: Okay, board 333, I think he cut you off, can you turn that?
0: You want Tennessee?
1: Yeah.